0: Hi, good evening. Welcome to the Delilah Show. Who is this?
1: Eddie.
0: Eddie, what can I do for you tonight?
1: I'm actually thinking of a dear friend of mine that we've been friends for about 4 years. She's actually a care provider of mine, but a very dear friend. And I wanted you to pick out a song for us.
0: Okay, what is your friend's name?
1: Her name is Rachel.
0: And how long has Rachel been a caregiver?
1: For about 4 years. But she's been a very dear friend. I mean, she's come through for me like 1,000% that I love.
0: In what way?
1: She's a good soul to cry on. She's a great listener. She's a great provider. She's a great friend. I mean, the list goes on and on. And she's got the most blessed family and the most beautiful daughters.
0: And she's a good listener.
1: Yeah, she's a very, very good listener. And I care about her very much.
0: That is such a precious quality. When you can listen without judgment, without trying to control the situation.
1: And she listens to my heart, too. You know, she knows when something's wrong and she gets me to speak.
0: I will play a sweet song for this dear friend. You are a blessed man to have her in your corner.
1: Thank you, Delilah, so much for everything you do.
0: Good night.

0: 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Following the 9/11 attacks, New York City firefighter Daniel Foley assisted in the rescue and recovery efforts at Ground Zero. Daniel spent months at Ground Zero searching for victims, including his firefighter brother, Thomas Foley, who was killed in the attacks. Daniel's own death was a direct result of 9/11 related cancer. 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That's T, the number 2, T.org. Tonight's Delilah's Dilemma says, my name is Josh. I'm 41 years old. I am living and married to my soulmate, my best friend, the love of my life. I've been taking care of myself on my own since I was 15 years old. I got disowned at a young age by my father. I was raised in a strict religious family. And so when I came out as gay to my family, I was immediately disowned. I still chose what my heart wanted. But I feel like maybe I did something wrong by choosing to be my authentic self because I miss my family. Sometimes I wonder, did I make a mistake? Would my life be different if I chose to live a lie and pretend that's what my family wanted versus living what my truth is? So my question is, Delilah, what are your thoughts on this? I would really like to know because deep down, I feel like I am who I'm supposed to be. But I still wonder sometimes. Thank you from a loyal listener named Joshua. Joshua, I will have my Mama Delilah words for you coming up next. You're listening to Delilah on Madison's Magic 98.
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Tonight's Delilah's Dilemma is from Josh, 41 years old, has been on his own since he was 15 because his folks disowned him. Joshua, if you have to live a certain way in order for them to approve of you, is that love? I have a lot of grown children, and there are a few that I cannot be in relationship with right now because their bad choices are destructive. Those choices involve chemicals, and that's just not okay when kids are involved. But I love them, and there's nothing they can do to change that love. There is nothing any of my children could possibly do that would make me love them less. And the fact that your parents abandoned you when you were 15 years old because you came out to them, that's not love. That's control, Joshua. That is unhealthy control. When you have to pretend or lie in order to get your parents' affection, that's not love. So love them, pray for them, and move on with your life, young man. That's my best advice.

0: Wherever you are, whatever you're doing on this summer night, if you are in the Northeast where the toxic smoke is coming down from all the Canadian wildfires, I hope you are safe. I hope you're breathing easily. I hope you don't have asthma. I hope you stay inside. I'm going to be here to keep you company, to share your favorite love songs, to play songs to touch your heart all night long. 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

0: Shannon, what can I do for you?
1: Well, you know, I've listened a lot to your radio program and how wonderful it is to give people hope. And I myself have gone through a lot of stuff in my life. I'm only 24, but I feel like I've been through, you know, been tested by God. And a year ago tonight, I probably, you know, would have been, ideas of giving up would have been much more appealing than keeping myself going. And I guess I just hear a lot about people always having troubles in life, and I guess I just want to wish everybody that hope of keeping going and not giving up and just having faith in yourself and facing a new day and keeping your heart alive as long as it can, and keep your spirit rich and full despite the negativity in your life.
0: So are you doing that? Are you able to keep your spirits up and keep going the right direction?
1: Yeah, definitely. I think, you know, I've realized the value of friends and family, and now I've met a wonderful man in the past, 6 months that's really helped me realize that life is so precious and so important, and you have to just keep going, and love everything around you and love yourself.
0: Well, I know for me, I don't have it within me to keep a positive attitude or to keep things going the right direction when they're not. And that's why my faith in God is so important to me, because when I don't have the courage to carry on, or I don't have the ability to hang in there, God, that's where God steps in and picks me up and lifts me up and gives me so much joy.
1: Definitely.
0: And so much hope.
1: And especially, like, I always, the nights when I thought things were at its worst, I always thought, you know what, there's someone in this world who would love to have my problems. That no matter how bad it gets, it can always be worse, and you just have to keep going until you see the light at the end of the tunnel. It's really important.
0: Amen to that. So is there a song you wanted in particular, or can I pick one for you?
1: Please pick one. You're so good at it.
0: I will do that.
1: Thank you.

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1: Would it be a placid scene, a serene scene, or would it be turbulent and choppy and storms brewing? I'm here to help you find a sense of calm, a sense of serenity in a crazy mad world.

0: Hello, good evening. You've called the Delilah Show. Who is this?
1: This is Ed.
0: Welcome to the Delilah Show. How is your summer going, Ed?
1: Well, overall, right now, where I am, there's bad smoke from the Canadian wildfires.
0: Toxic bad smoke.
1: Yes. Just need a little pick-me-up. My wife passed away from dementia a little over 3 years ago, and she's just really been on my mind the last couple days. And I mean, I think of her every day, but the last couple days I've really been thinking about her, and I just kind of need a little pick-me-up. And I know you always get good songs for whatever that is.
0: Tell me about your beloved. How many years were you married?
1: Well, we met in 1986. We got married in 1990, and until she passed away in 2023. And we weren't young, and she was 36, I think, when I met her, and I was like 42 or 43. So, you know, we weren't youngsters, but practically from the day I met her, we were together.
0: So where did you meet her?
1: We met on a radio talk show.
0: No, sir.
1: A radio dating game. That's, you know, kind of the dating apps of the day. But we actually met on there, and her girlfriend told her to call me. Her girlfriend said, this guy would be perfect for you.
0: Her girlfriend recognized when she heard you on the radio show that you would be perfect for her friend.
1: Right.
0: That's a good friend that knew her well enough to know that your souls were meant to be together.
1: Right. And we were very, very happy together until the dementia took over. Miss her terribly.
0: I will play a song. What is her name?
1: Her name was Siobhan.
0: I will play a song to bring all those memories flooding back to your heart in a good way.
1: Thank you very much, Delilah.
0: And thank you for calling. Stay out of the bad smoke, okay?
1: I will.

0: So how is your summer going? Do you have a little summer crush? Do you ever go to band camp or Girl Scout camp or whatever and meet somebody? Our Girl Scout camp when I was growing up was right across the river from the Boy Scout camp. How convenient. If you got a little summer crush going on, call me and I will find a song for you. In just a moment, I'm going to talk with somebody that I think has a little crush. Okay, maybe more than a little crush going on. And I am going to play a song for Stephanie coming up next. 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

0: 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Who is this?
1: Hi, Delilah. It's Stephanie.
0: Hi, Stephanie. What can I do for you?
1: I would like to request a song for a special someone in my life. Things have been going fairly decent, and I've known him for 3 years, and we're friends right now, but we are hopefully going to work out in regards to a relationship down the road.
0: So what is preventing you from being in a relationship now?
1: He's working on himself and I'm working on myself, but we've been getting closer and closer the past couple of weeks.
0: So there's a little flirting going on, a little texting going on, a little anticipation going on.
1: Yeah, we've been going on an e-bike together and taking rides and just communicating a little bit better. So it's been a positive.
0: And what's his name?
1: Aaron Curry.
0: And what is it about Aaron that makes you want to hop on an e-bike and go for a very long ride?
1: It's just the way that he is, just his perspective on life. He's good looking as far as I'm concerned, and he's got the kindest heart ever. He would do anything for anybody.
0: And is there a song that makes you think about Aaron, or you want me to pick one?
1: Everything I do it for you, from Bryan Adams.
0: Oh, that's more than a little bit subtle. I thought we were going for the subtle flirt, but we're just going to put it right out there.
1: If you want to pick something, go ahead.
0: I will play that for you. You have a great night.
1: Okay, you as well. Thank you so much.

0: sharing your favorite songs and stories from the heart all night long. That's what we do every night right here. You call me and tell me who you love and why you love them, who you're missing. You tell me what's going on in your world, and then I try to find the perfect song to echo those sentiments. I wrap it up and give it back to you as a gift via the airwaves. I've been doing this for a long time, baby, over 50 years. And I hope to continue doing this until God calls me home, which I hope will not be for a long time. So thank you for joining me. Sit back, relax, and enjoy. 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

0: Hi, good evening. You've called the Delilah Show. Who is this?
1: Hi, Delilah. This is Jess.
0: Hi, Jess. What can I do for you?
1: I would like you to play a song for my boyfriend, Dusty.
0: All right. What do you want to tell Dusty tonight, Jess?
1: I want to tell him that I love him more than anything, and I miss him, and I hope to see him very soon.
0: How soon, very soon?
1: Like yesterday.
0: Like yesterday, you want to see him, but when do you get to see him?
1: Tomorrow.
0: Oh, yay. Oh, yay.
1: Yes, I'm very excited.
0: You have a great night.
1: Thank you. You too.
0: Bye-bye.

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0: I do drive carefully. If you're spending time curled up with someone you love, or maybe with a good book, or maybe you're working on a project. Whatever you're doing, I'm glad you're spending time here with us. Come on in and make yourself at home.

0: Hi, good evening. Welcome to the Delilah Show. Who is this?
1: This is David.
0: David, how are ya?
1: Just fine. You, Delilah?
0: I'm good, but you're going to have to speak up a little bit so I can hear you better.
1: I'm sorry. I'm at work, so I got to be careful.
0: So you got to play it cool so the boss don't know you're calling a radio show.
1: Well, that's all right. He's not here anyway.
0: Well, then, you can talk as loud as you want.
1: That's it. The reason why I called you is my wife and I are fixing to celebrate our 27th wedding anniversary. And, you know, we've had some bad times and rough times and everything else. And I just want her to understand that she is the reason why I go through life, that she's the ground. She's the one that's really been carrying us. And I'm just hoping you can find a song for her.
0: What's her name?
1: Her name's Anna.
0: 27 years.
1: Yes, ma'am.
0: So tell me something about Anna that you've discovered that 27 years ago you would have never imagined.
1: Her heart. She's got a heart of gold.
0: But you must have known that or you wouldn't have married her.
1: Well, I thought I saw it, but then things happened to where I wasn't really sure. Let's put it that way. We got married basically because she was pregnant.
0: You married her because it was the right thing to do, you felt, with a family
1: exactly.
0: On the way. But in the process, it sounds like you fell stupid in love with her.
1: You know, she helped me to grow, and she's always stuck by me. And when things got to the point where she was ready to give up and I was ready to give up, something always brought us back together. And we fight together, we stay together, and my heart beats for her. My world is built around her. If there's no her, then I have nothing.

0: So what in the world is going on in your world tonight? Are you with your family? Are you with your friends? Are you with your sweetheart? Are you at peace with yourself? Or are you going out of your mind? Whatever you're doing, I hope that you have peace in your heart, peace in your home. I know there's a lot of crazy things, a lot of crazy things going on in the world. Things that you can't control, you can't fix, you can't impact, you can't change. And it hurts so bad when there are things outside of your control that are controlling you. Did you ever learn the serenity prayer? God, grant me the serenity to accept the things I cannot change, the courage to change the things I can, and the wisdom to know the difference. I'm going to say that prayer for you tonight if you are losing your mind over things you can't change, and I'm going to keep you company all night long. 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

0: Dawn, thank you for calling. This is Delilah.
1: Hi, how are you?
0: I'm good. What can I do for you?
1: I was just wondering if you can do me a big favor. I have a very special person in my life besides my husband. She's my mom. She is my best friend. She's my hero. She's my inspiration. She's my whole world. She has taught me a lot of stuff, and I'm very grateful for her.
0: Of all the lessons Dawn Mom's taught you, of all the millions of recipes and helpful hints and life lessons, what do you think helped to shape your character the most?
1: There's so much. She just told me to believe in myself and to love myself for who I am. And I've took that to the heart because I have two kids and I try my hardest, and she has three of us, my two brothers and myself, and she's had it hard. And now generations are, you know, you got moms and dads to lean on, but, you know, when my mom was growing up and having kids, you know, it was hard. So I would have to say just to love myself and to follow my dreams.
0: So she showed you unconditional love.
1: Oh, unconditional is not even a word, Delilah.
0: She never tried to make you something you weren't.
1: Right. She loved me for who I was, for all the mess ups I've done. She's just everything to me. I just want to let her know that I will always believe in her and she will always be my hero.

0: smoothing off the rough edges of your Thursday night, keeping you company as we head into the weekend ahead. Summer is in full swing. Full swing. Everywhere I go, there's back to school supplies. I'm like, no, not yet. We've got a few more weeks before I have to think about that. Let's be honest. I don't start thinking about back to school supplies until the night before school, and then I panic. Because why? Why would I plan ahead? I will just lose them. If I bought notebooks now thinking, aha, I'll get ahead of the game, I'll buy the notebooks, I'll buy the highlighter pens, I'll buy the pencils, then I'll be ready when they go back to school. No, I will just lose them in my stuff because I have too much stuff and I will lose them. So I'll wait and panic the night before. If you've got little ones going back to school soon, I am so sorry. I'm so sorry you're going to have to be getting up early again. But I will be here to tuck you into bed every night. 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
1: Hello.
0: Welcome. This is Delilah. What can I do for you?
1: I just wanted to thank you for your fantastic show. I really enjoy listening to you. You make my my long work day more bearable, I guess, in the evenings during my travels. Just sit back in the car and chill out and listen to you and listen to the music and the stories and just use it as a time to relax and just enjoy the better parts of life. I've listened to your show for many, many years, and I kind of lost connection with it and then found you on. I was just surfing the radio one evening, and I found your show, and I was like, wow.
0: And there I'd be whispering in your ear.
1: Yes.
0: Let me find a song for you right now.
1: Okay, real good.
0: All right, you have a good night.
1: Thank you.

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0: Named Josh, who has made life choices that he's now wondering if he should regret. I will share this letter and my Mama Delilah words of advice coming up next.

0: Jimmy, what can I do to make your night special?
1: I was calling to tell you a story about a reunion of someone after 22 years. Someone whom I dearly loved, but never went beyond a friendship years ago.
0: So a reunion of hearts and souls.
1: Yes.
0: What's her name?
1: Brenda.
0: And where did you first meet?
1: We met on a small island in the South Pacific. I was out there as a telecommunications worker, and she was a cocktail waitress at the time. We became best friends, and she was with someone, and I loved her, and I let her know, but we left it at that, and in the end, I left the island, had lost contact with her, and I found her through the internet.
0: Isn't the internet an amazing thing for finding people?
1: That it is. I found her on the internet and got a number for her. And the next morning she called me and she said, you know who this is? And I told her I did. Now we talk every night and I'll be flying out there in about 3 weeks. We intend to have the rest of our life together. I love her with all of my heart, and my love has not wavered or died 1 minute since the day I last saw her.
0: I will find a good song for you. I'm so happy for you.
1: Okay.
0: Call me back after that flight.
1: I will.
0: Okay.
1: I'll send you another email and let you know how things are.

0: 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Tonight's Delilah's Dilemma says, my name is Josh. I'm 41 years old. I am living and married to my soulmate, my best friend, the love of my life. I've been taking care of myself on my own since I was 15 years old. I got disowned at a young age by my father. I was raised in a strict religious family. And so when I came out as gay to my family, I was immediately disowned. I still chose what my heart wanted. But I feel like maybe I did something wrong by choosing to be my authentic self because I miss my family. Sometimes I wonder, did I make a mistake? Would my life be different if I chose to live a lie and pretend that's what my family wanted versus living what my truth is? So my question is, Delilah, what are your thoughts on this? I would really like to know because deep down, I feel like I am who I'm supposed to be, but I still wonder sometimes. Thank you from a loyal listener named Joshua. Joshua, I will have my Mama Delilah words for you coming up next. You're listening to Delilah on Madison's Magic 98.
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Tonight's Delilah's Dilemma is from Josh, 41 years old, has been on his own since he was 15 because his folks disowned him. Joshua, if you have to live a certain way in order for them to approve of you, is that love? I have a lot of grown children, and there are a few that I cannot be in relationship with right now because their bad choices are destructive. Those choices involve chemicals, and that's just not okay when kids are involved. But I love them, and there's nothing they can do to change that love. There is nothing any of my children could possibly do that would make me love them less. And the fact that your parents abandoned you when you were

0: So what are you doing on this late Thursday night? Are you driving? Are you out on the highways and byways of life? Maybe you're doing a cross-country road trip. Maybe you're taking tomorrow off and you're driving home for a long weekend. Or going to a cabin. Or going camping. Heading out to pitch a tent. Or, if you're like me, sleep in the motorhome. I have not been tent camping since I was pregnant with my last born, who, if God had not called him home, would be 27 this year. And when I was pregnant with Zach and I was sleeping on the ground and I couldn't get up off the ground, I'm like, nope, that's it. Not tent camping on the ground again. And now I have a very sweet little motorhome. I can get all my kids, all my minor kids that live at home in the motorhome, and we head out. 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Whatever you are doing to enjoy summer 2026, I thank you for letting me be a part of it. I'm here for you all night long. 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

0: go. Beverly, hi. Welcome to the Delilah Show. I understand that you've got someone very precious that's on your heart tonight.
1: Yes, I do. My husband.
0: What's his name?
1: Jim.
0: And you told me today's a special day?
1: Yes, we actually started dating 21 years ago today.
0: So this is sort of an anniversary?
1: Sort of. We've actually been married 13 and a half. It took me 8 years to talk him into marrying me.
0: Really? Yes. Jim had a little fear of commitment there.
1: Yeah, well, he had two bad marriages before me.
0: Yeah, that would do it.
1: So, yeah.
0: That would cause some of us to be a little bit jaded.
1: Yeah. But they've been, you know, we've had a lot of ups and downs, but, you know, he's the best thing that ever came into my life, and I just love him dearly.
0: And what song would you like to hear for your beloved on this, the anniversary of your first date? Did you kiss on the first date?
1: Yes, we did.
0: Oh, did you now?
1: Yeah.
0: Is that why there was a second date?
1: We've been together ever since, through thick and thin.
0: Let me play a song for this wonderful man who must have had a magical kiss.
1: He does.

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If you have found us for the very first time, we're here for you every night to share stories of hope, stories of inspiration, and sometimes stories of heartbreak. So call me and tell me your story, and I will find the perfect song for you.

0: what can I do for you?
1: Yeah, I was wondering if you could play a song for my ex-wife.
0: Okay.
1: She's still in my heart. She'll always be in my heart. She was my first love, so.
0: So she's still in your heart. She'll always be in your heart. You're still in love. Why are you divorced?
1: We just separated and went our own ways.
0: How long have you been divorced?
1: We've been divorced now for 4 years.
0: And you're still in love with her?
1: Always will be.

0: It's getting late. Are you tired? Tired of meetings, computer screens? Has it been a long week so far? 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

0: Hi, good evening. Who is this?
1: Hi, Delilah. This is Leona. How are you?
0: Leona, I'm wonderful. What can I do for you?
1: Well, I just wanted to say thank you for, being here, I guess you could say night after night, these last few years for me. And I had emailed you a few years ago concerning, I guess you could say, bad relationships over time, and you just said, stick with my guns and, not let it, affect me in any way, emotionally and stuff like that. And I just wanted to say thank you for that and to let you know that, someone special has come along.
0: And didn't I say don't settle for less than you deserve?
1: Exactly. And I haven't.
0: And now you've got somebody wonderful in your life?
1: Yes, I do. He's actually more than I ever expected.
0: What's his name?
1: His name is Tony.
0: So he was worth the wait?
1: Yes, he was. I always said that I never thought I'd find someone as romantic as I am. I feel I'm a very romantic and passionate woman, and he seems to be more romantic than I am, so it's, quite a surprise.
0: So you had to kiss a lot of toads before you found this handsome prince, but he was worth it.
1: Yes, he was. Most definitely. Most definitely. Thank you so much, Delilah.
0: Thank you, and thanks for being a part of my night each night.
1: It's been wonderful to hear your voice each night.
0: Thanks, sweetie. God bless you.

0: It is time for me to disappear out of here and take off into the darkness. If I didn't get a chance to play your request or your dedication, I do apologize. I will be back tomorrow night. Do me a favor, take some time out of your Friday schedule to slow down and love someone. Good night. 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

0: 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This is Delilah.
1: Hi, Delilah. How you doing?
0: I'm good. What can I do for you, Anthony?
1: Well, Delilah, I want to dedicate a song to someone that's really terrific. She's just really, really terrific. And we just started a new relationship, and she's just very special. And I just want everyone who's listening to know how special she is to me.
0: So who is this terrifically special woman?
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16: Mainly cloudy skies overnight with lows around 68. Winds out of the southeast, 5 to 10 miles per hour. Slight chance for storms Friday, 90. Chance for storms Friday night, lows around 73, mainly clear. I'm weatherology meteorologist Paul Trombley. Currently 75.
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10: Lows dip down to about 69 overnight under mainly cloudy skies. Winds out of the southeast around 5 miles per hour. Sunshine mixed with clouds at times. Friday, slight chance of thunderstorms. High temperatures reach up to 91. I'm weatherology meteorologist Paul Trombley. Right now, it's 73 degrees.
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1: It was my husband's birthday, and every year I get him an obnoxious balloon. It's tradition. And I was pretty proud of the one I found this year. 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It was pretty naughty. And I it was the most obnoxious one I've ever found for him, and I was pretty excited about it. He was going to hate it, which of course means I did my job. So I brought it home. 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Mm-hmm. And then my 4-year-old read it out loud, like every word of it. So my son learned a new word that day.
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6: Lows dip down to about 69 overnight under mainly cloudy skies. Winds out of the southeast around 5 miles per hour. Sunshine mixed with clouds at times. Friday, slight chance of thunderstorms. High temperatures reach up to 91. I'm weatherology meteorologist Paul Trombley. Currently 74.
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3: Lows dip down to about 69 overnight under mainly cloudy skies. Winds out of the southeast around 5 miles per hour. Sunshine mixed with clouds at times. Friday, slight chance of thunderstorms. High temperatures reach up to 91. I'm weatherology meteorologist Paul Trombley. Right now, 70.
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9: Slight chance of thunderstorms today. Otherwise, sunshine mixed with clouds at times. Daytime highs approaching 91. Winds out of the southwest, 5 to 10 miles per hour. Lows dip down to about 74 tonight. Mainly clear skies. I'm weatherology meteorologist Paul Trombley. Currently 71.
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2: It's Friday, and I'm going to say the thing nobody wants to hear. Summer is going fast. Mm-hmm. Like, wait, is July really half over fast? 1 minute, you know, we were waiting on the warm weather, and now it's so hot and hazy out there. You walk outside and immediately start negotiating with the sun and that smoke, and you're like, oh, never mind. I'm just going to go back in.
3: I'm just going to head back in. That's Wisconsin summer for you. We wait all year for these days. We complain about the heat today, and thanks, Canada, for the smoke. But then in January, you know this, we'll be saying, remember when we could sit outside at night? So this weekend, drink the water, find the shade, wear the sunscreen. I forgot to do that last weekend for Imogene's pool party. Mm-hmm. Make a summer memory or two.
2: Yeah, the Dane County Fair is happening right now, and then there's Opera in the Park tomorrow.
3: Yay.
2: And there is a great one waiting for you in Mount Horeb. The annual art fair is this weekend downtown on the Trollway. It's that perfect summer day where you walk around, check out beautiful work, meet people who made it. And somehow, you know, you end up walking out with a handmade ceramic bowl shaped like a frog that you didn't know you needed.
3: So true. And no judgment here. That's just the magic of an art fair. Whatever your weekend looks like, a big event, maybe you've got a day outside planned or just some quiet time with those you love. We hope you get a little piece of summer.
2: Yep. It's a new day. Go find your frog bowl.
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1: So a lazy recipe with a lot of protein?
0: Yeah.
1: For real.
0: I am here to deliver.
1: As I am just, you know, holding up my jar of peanut butter. So
0: I have a love relationship with peanut butter, so it's okay. I get
1: okay.
0: it.
1: Okay. All right, because I cannot get enough protein in.
0: Right. Like when your kid was in a high chair, it was okay to take a spoonful of peanut butter and put it on the high chair. But now I think your 17-year-old might look at you a little oddly if you're like, what's for dinner? Here you go.
1: Yeah.
0: Here you go. So a little something more than peanut butter, but the same kind of protein in it. Lynette's lazy recipe is coming up for you in about 6 minutes.
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14: 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No issues on East Washer downtown. And other main routes are at the posted speeds. No crashes or delays. That's traffic. I'm Stacy Kay on Magic 98.
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0: Rise and shine. It's a new day with Lynette and Charlotte on Madison's Magic 98. Chicken, cottage cheese, marinara sauce, some mozzarella, some Parmesan, and then you got the seasoning. Garlic powder, dried oregano, and crushed red pepper. Boom. Just like that, you have Lynette's Lazy High Protein Chicken Parm Bowl in 15 minutes. Super easy, super delicious, and a whole bunch of Lazy as well. 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Maybe some zucchini, maybe some spinach, and just like that, your veggie is in there with you as well. Lynette's Lazy High Protein Chicken Parm Bowl. 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
0: Seriously. I love this quick question. This is cute.
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12: Happy weekending on Friday the 17th with a look at what's going on. I'm Jennifer Stevens. So we broke our record for poor air quality. It was set in 1923. Our now highest index ever came yesterday, peaking at 433 on the AQI index scale, the air quality index scale. So to give you something to go by, 300 level is considered hazardous. So we were at 433. Today, the DNR's air quality advisory will continue through at least noontime, when they will then reevaluate. They say it could be extended. We will keep you updated. And your full forecast for your weekend ahead is on the way after our headlines. Also today, yesterday, excuse me, with the nasty smoky conditions, plenty of closures, community pools, band concerts, outdoor parks, youth sporting activities. So let's label this as one of those call ahead weekends before you head out. Maybe check socials or call ahead to check on possible status of things before you head out. Call and confirm. In business, both gas prices and mortgage rates are up, up and away again due to the U.S. war in Iran. At the pump, the average price of a gallon of gasoline surging nationally by 15 cents this week to $3.94 a gallon. For Wisconsin statewide, we're at $3.71. Dane County's at

0: 3.74. Also this week, the average rate on a 30-year fixed rate mortgage climbs 6.55%, the highest level in nearly a year now. And for the weekend box office head, it's official Odyssey time. The new Christopher Nolan film with a rave 96% rating on Rotten Tomatoes.
1: Slight chance of thunderstorms today. Otherwise, sunshine mixed with clouds at times. Daytime highs approaching 91. Winds out of the southwest, 5 to 10 miles per hour. Lows dip down to about 74. Tonight, mainly clear skies. I'm weatherology meteorologist Paul Trombley. Currently, it's 72 degrees.
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1: Did you have special names for your grandparents to be able to decipher, like from your mom's parents versus your dad's parents?
0: We just called them by their last name. So it was like Grandma Hansen, Grandpa Hansen, Grandma Littycoat.
1: Okay.
0: And Grandpa Littycoat. Yeah, we didn't. I had friends, I remember they called their grandparents like Grandma T and Grandpa L or whatever it was. And I was like, those are weird names. That's when I was little. I just wasn't even thinking about it. But those aren't creative in any way, shape, or form. There's some good ones with today's quick question.
1: Yeah. What grandparent name did your kids invent that no one saw coming? So in my family, you know, boring on my parents on my side. Mm-hmm. It's just Grandma and Lolo. Lolo in Tagalog, the Philippine language, means grandfather.
0: Oh.
1: So we did. Mom did not want to be Lola.
0: Lola and Lolo.
1: Yes. She didn't want to be. She's like, I'm going to be Grandma. Like, okay, good for you. So, but on Ron's side, his mom, we were trying to call her Abuela.
0: Oh.
1: But the kids couldn't say that. So it's Abu. Okay. And his dad, so Ron's dad, my kid's grandparents, grandfather is Julio.
0: What?
1: His name is Ron. We have no idea. So it's Abu and Julio and Grandma and Lolo.
0: Okay.
1: Yeah.
0: That's fantastic.
1: Julio, we have no idea where it came from.
0: Okay.
1: But then now all the other kids that have come after mine.
0: Yes.
1: They're all now known as Abu and Julio.
0: Okay, that's fantastic.
1: Stuck.
0: Yeah, things like that stick.
1: Mm-hmm.
0: Nicknames that we have for each other in families based off of like childhood stories.
1: Correct.
0: Those still exist. My 27-year-old cousin is still Goo.
1: Yeah.
0: Her name's Megan. She's lovely. She just got engaged. But we at her wedding, we will somehow bring up Goo or Gooey.
1: Hey, Goo.
0: Yeah, it's still
1: Goo. Love that. Well, Lisa wrote, my late boyfriend called his grandpa Bumper.
0: Bumper? I love that.
1: Melissa says that my daughter started calling my parents Muck and Paw when she was little, and the name stuck.
0: Yes, see, there you go. It just sticks. I love Carrie. She said, my son calls his grandma Ammer.
1: Yeah. Hey, Ammer.
0: It sounds like it a little bit.
1: Uh-huh.
0: It does.
1: Yep.
0: Oh, this is cute. Okay, because the picture is my mom and Roman and Imogene, my two youngest. And Rachel, I know this Rachel because my mom was her first grade teacher. Now she's married with kids of her own. So she wrote, always love seeing my favorite teacher. We have a pap for grandpa. Pappy. I bet you somewhere in there.
1: Oh, and then Mary. Most call me Grandma Mary. My two grandsons who live in Florida call me Snow Grandma.
0: That's
1: because
0: adorable.
1: Because it snows here in Wisconsin, and I call them on video chat so they can see it. Also helps distinguish between the two grandmas.
0: Yep. See, that's what you were talking about.
1: Yep.
0: These are fantastic. I think they're just, names that sound a little bit like it somehow, or in whatever language parents and grandparents are speaking in. And then it just sticks.
1: Yeah, I know somebody, a grandfather who's, his grandkids call him Cookie.
0: Okay. That's fit.
1: Cookie.
0: Mark's mom, when she found out that Everett was on his way, her big thing was to find a name that she wanted to be. And Mark totally destroyed it. He was like, no, you're going to be Grandma. Like, stop. You're not going to be a Mimi or a
1: Gigi.
0: All of those things. Mm-hmm. Yeah. No, like, you're going to be Grandma. She was like, okay, fine. He just destroyed it. She was going to create it, though, and then have the kids call her that, which is, I think, the opposite of how that actually all comes down the line.
1: Well, I think Grandma's probably better than Staten Island Grandma.
0: Yeah, that maybe. That would have been fitting, though. That would have been so fitting. The other part is when you've got families who have step grandmas, remarriagers, and all that kind of stuff. Then you start getting creative with a lot of those names. But I think maybe from here on out, rest her soul, she's going to be Staten Island Grandma.
1: Yeah.
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9: Good morning. You might want to keep your lights on in the smoky haze, but so far, no problems on the interstates or Beltline for your Friday drive-in. No issues on East Washer downtown, and other main routes are at the posted speeds. No crashes or delays. That's traffic. I'm Stacey Kay on Magic 98.
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2: I usually gauge Maxwell Street days as right there, smack dab in the middle of summer.
3: 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You were right on that one.
2: So it feels good. Mm-hmm. This is because it's going so fast. Yeah. Stop. So we're still smack dab in the middle of summer. Maxwell Street Days is coming up. And your good news to go, a little bit of a feel good. We could all use that on a Friday. That's all coming up before 8.
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1: I always find it funny that it's Maxwell Street days on State Street. 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
2: 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And I'm like, no, there is nothing.
1: No.
0: So whatever reason exists that made this possible, thank you so much. Because over 50 years we've been doing this, and we're going to chat about and dive into Maxwell Street Days a little bit coming up.
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0: Madison Traffic.
13: Good morning. Getting more crowded now, but so far the interstates and Beltline are moving along fine, but pockets of congestion are starting up. Brake lights on outbound John Nolan at Broome Street and starting up inbound. No issues in East Washer downtown yet, and other main routes are at the posted speeds. No crashes or delays. That's traffic. I'm Stacey Kay on Magic 98.
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1: Fun fact time. Maxwell Street Days, if you were wondering, originated in Chicago during the late 19th century as an impromptu open-air bazaar founded by newly arrived Jewish immigrants. Now, in 1975, there's a clothing store on State Street that adopted this concept to host Madison's first sidewalk sale.
0: And called it Maxwell Street Days. Even though there's no Maxwell
1: no
0: Street
1: relation
0: in the area. Okay.
1: And we're trying to mimic Chicago.
0: Little Madison, I don't know if that's going to work out so well. But we do it in our own way, and we do it well. Maxwell Street Days starts today, or did it start yesterday?
1: No, it started yesterday. It
0: started yesterday.
1: Yep. Oh, gosh. All those people, I hope you survived the smoke.
0: Yeah, this air has been absolutely nuts. I was not prepared for it. They told us it was going to be happening, but I was still like, won't be that bad, but it's bad.
1: It's like pea soup thick.
0: Yes.
1: With the smoke.
0: It's supposed to get better and better over the weekend, correct?
1: Yeah, slowly dissipating, but I've never seen anything like this here.
0: Yeah, and I think we're kind of in this little space in our studio, but every time somebody comes in, it wafts.
1: Uh-huh.
0: And it's really bad.
1: Yeah.
0: But this weekend, it's going to get better. And Maxwell Street Days is there. I remember getting on a bus with my best friend, City Bus, and we were going to come down to Maxwell Street Days. We had never been on a bus before. And we were like, yeah, we got this. And we didn't have the internet to look up. We had a map that we got there at the bus stop where we were going to go. We went all the way downtown and back, and the bus driver was like, you guys have ridden the entire way. And we were like, oh,
1: we got it.
0: So yeah, hopefully you have better luck if you're taking a bus down there, but lots of parking in all of the big old ramps and all
1: of
0: that.
1: Yeah.
0: And then eat your way, shop your way. There's live music.
1: Yeah,
0: so
1: it's a blast. It really is quintessential downtown Madison.
0: It is. I have so many memories from it. And I remember what time of year it is because it was during Maxwell Street Days.
1: Uh-huh.
0: I mean, even if you go down there like, oh, let's go somewhere great for brunch. And then you're just going to have to stay and walk all the way down State Street and have a blast.
1: It's a commitment.
0: Yes.
1: Just stay. Have fun.
0: Yes.
1: You're not going to wish for time back.
0: No. These are fantastic. So it's going to be quite the weekend. Enjoy. If you want to learn more, go to the fun page of magic98.com.
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10: Friday is here. Welcome to it. I'm Jennifer Stevens. Here's what's going on for today. It's July 17th. We have an air quality alert continuing through noontime today, and it may be extended by the Wisconsin Department of Natural Resources. We'll keep you updated on that. Our air quality index, a record breaker yesterday at 433 on a scale that uses 300 as its top category, which is labeled hazardous. So we were well beyond that and broke the previous recorded level from 1923. Many closures yesterday with summer programs at the Madison Metro School District, many community centers, pools, and activities because of all the wildfire smoke. The Dane County Fair, however, powered through, opening at the Alliant Energy Center, so that may be a good idea, maybe for some safe inside family fun for the weekend. The general manager there of the fair admitting that things were a little bit quieter than usual for an opening day, but they're lucky to have the air-conditioned Alliant Energy Center, and they are monitoring the air quality conditions, prepared to respond if conditions worsen. And they do have masks available at every entrance for anyone who may want to use those. An important heads up now this morning for parents from experts with UW Health on e-bikes. They are urging families to educate themselves about e-bikes and scooters before buying them for their children. The warning, as e-bike accidents involving motor vehicles in our state jumped nearly 200% in the past 4 years. Doctors in Wisconsin labeling the situation as crisis level, saying that parents need to be way more proactive about safety with their kids and e-bikes.
2: slight chance of thunderstorms today. Otherwise, sunshine mixed with clouds at times. Daytime highs approaching 91. Winds out of the southwest, 5 to 10 miles per hour. Lows dip down to about 74 tonight. Mainly clear skies. I'm weatherology meteorologist Paul Trombley. Right now, 73.
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0: There's finally going to be something other than weeds in the cracks of the parking lot at the former Madison Oscar Mayer plant. It's going to be transformed into the corporate headquarters and fusion research facility of Rialta Fusion, which is a Madison-based company. The startup expects to break ground before the end of this year, and the Rialta Forge facility is expected to be up and operational in 2029. That's your good news to go.
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0: Madison Traffic.
14: Good morning. Peak traffic time now. Not as bad as it usually is, but still some congestion on the westbound Beltline between Fish Hatch and Seminole Highway. Brake lights in the construction zone on John Nolan, plus traffic light and construction congestion starting up downtown on Eastwash Capitol Square and campus. Other main routes at the posted speeds, no crashes or delays. That's traffic. 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

0: Madison's up. Coffee's on. You're moving. Wake up. It's a new day with Lynette and Charlotte on Madison's Magic 98.
1: Here we go. We have some oomph in the form of an inspirational quote, and then your go time song will follow that.
2: Well, Lynette, I was inspired by the World Cup. I am watching sports ball.
1: Whoa!
2: So today's words come from Megan Rapinoe. Did I say her name correctly?
1: Nope. Rapinoe.
2: Okay. See, I'm learning still. Uh-huh. Sports ball. All right. When you know yourself and your strengths, there is always something you can do to raise the standard for everyone.
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0: Madison's Magic 98, a new day with Lynette and Charlotte. The last time I went to the grocery store and spent less than $100 was St. Patrick's Day, because I went there to get those teeny tiny little cans of tomato paste.
1: Okay.
0: For my Irish stew that I had forgotten. And I walked back out and I got four other things. Not one of them was tomato paste. So then I walked back in and got, what are they, like $1.05?
1: Yeah.
0: Tops. Uh-huh. And so that's what I spent one time at the grocery store.
1: That's impressive.
0: It's hard to spend under $100.
1: It really is, especially when you're feeding a whole tribe of people.
0: Uh-huh. Mm-hmm. So when someone said, we're going to give you $100 to give away to spend at Bavaria Sausage, I was like, oh, I can make that work. That's a great thing. And you will love shopping at this place. Just how do you get in on this? Well, listen up. Stick around.
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13: Madison Traffic. Good morning. Congestion on the northbound interstate between 94 and 151, but not bad on the Beltline. Just slow westbound at Todd Drive and Seminole Highway. Brake lights in the construction zone on John Nolan and minor traffic light and construction congestion downtown on Eastwash Capitol Square and campus. Other main routes at the posted speeds. No crashes or delays. That's traffic. I'm Stacey Kay on Magic 98.
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1: One of the things that is constantly in the Hanson household's refrigerator in the snack drawer is jerky.
2: Oh, okay. Jerky, I thought you were going to say like gummy bears.
1: Yeah, that too. We don't encourage that quite as much. I love sending it in the kids' lunches too during school because it's actual protein. It fills them up.
2: Yes.
1: And it tastes good.
2: It's
1: they
2: simple,
1: love it.
2: Easy.
1: That's one of the amazing things that they have at Bavaria Sausage.
2: You love that store so much. If you ever wanted to go there and needed a tour, just ask Lynette.
1: It's
2: because
1: so
2: she
1: good.
2: Can tell you about every single product and where you could find it, in the store. And also what I love about Bavaria is, like, I'm waiting for this show to be over because I'm thinking about lunch already.
1: Yeah.
2: You
1: yeah.
2: know?
1: Well, it was lunchtime 2 hours ago for us.
2: Yeah, right? So I want to go there and get a brat.
1: Yeah. They have a brat lunch.
2: Yes.
1: 11 to 2. And
2: only on
1: you just
2: Fridays.
1: Walk up. Yeah, it's so good. Bavaria Sausage is in Fitchburg. Mm-hmm. If you've gone out on Verona Road and looked to your right and thought, what is that cute little building there? That looks like some sort of German little cottage. That's Bavaria Sausage. That's what it is. And you could win $100 to spend there.
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0: Madison's Magic 98, a new day with Lynette and Charlotte. 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I was like, I love my mother-in-law. What are you talking about? It got weird.
1: Oh, okay.
0: Just difference of opinion.
1: Okay. Fair.
0: Right? So when Kelly sent me this email telling me all about her mom fail, I actually laughed out loud. It's fantastic. I'll let her tell her mom fail next.
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4: It's Friday. Good morning. I'm Jennifer Stevens. It's July 17th, and we have a look at what's going on for you. More wildfire smoke fallout. Yesterday, our air quality index broke a 100-year-old record, clocking in at 433, when 300 level is considered hazardous by the scale that's used for air quality measurement. So until noon today, we have an air quality alert continues, and it may be extended by the DNR. We'll keep you updated on that. We have another hot day ahead, 90 degrees for this afternoon. Your full weekend forecast is on the way shortly. Wildfires in Canada now severe enough that Ontario's Minister for Emergency Preparedness is asking their federal government for help, including potentially deploying Canadian soldiers to help fight the wildfires, according to the New York Times today. Smoke from the Canadian wildfires and fires that are burning out of control here in Minnesota. Those fires have now spread across more than 20 states as of this morning, with air quality alerts exploding now, millions of people exposing them to hazardous levels of smoke. And gas prices and mortgage prices both up again this week due to the war in Iran. For the prices at the pump now, we're at $3.94 a gallon nationally. For Wisconsin statewide, $3.71. Dane County's $3.74. Also this week, the average rate fixed rate mortgage climbs to 6.55%. And for the weekend ahead, some safe inside fun. Odyssey is opening nationwide to rave reviews, 96% on Rotten Tomatoes. It's almost 3 hours long, and then 2 weeks from now, the new Spider-Man film opens.
5: Slight chance of thunderstorms today. Otherwise, sunshine mixed with clouds at times. Daytime highs approaching 91. Southwest winds 5 to 10 miles per hour. Tonight, lows around 74. 89 tomorrow, mainly clear skies. I'm weatherology meteorologist Paul Trombley. Currently, it's 79 degrees.
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0: Madison's Magic 98, a new day with Lynette and Charlotte. There's no manual for moms. You wing it. Sometimes you succeed. Sometimes you fail. Who is this and what was your mom fail?
1: Hi, my name is Kelly. I'm from Oregon. And I need to learn how my phone works.
0: Oh, yeah. Get in line, sister. Go ahead. What's the story?
1: Well, my mother-in-law and I have never had a close relationship, and we're so different. And once we start having kids, the differences are so much more glaringly obvious.
0: Uh-huh.
1: She's really old school as far as parental roles, and I'm not.
0: Yeah.
1: So rather than getting in touch through her son to come see our new baby, she's texting me. And, you know, because I'm the mom and her son has nothing to do with, you know, raising our child, I don't know, but, you know, I was just venting to my husband about his mom texting me, you know, when can she come see the baby? And I showed him the text and he said, seriously, like, we're new parents. My house is a mess. I'm a mess. How about 4 a.m., you know? Here's the thing. When I said, seriously, my phone heard Siri and then started a text. I didn't realize it, and I just clicked whatever, and I turned the phone off. So my phone heard everything, and then my mother-in-law got the text.
0: Oh. And you're in trouble.
1: So now our relationship is even more awkward, and you should just come to Christmas because it's going to be super uncomfortable.
0: Great. I'm going to pass. Welcome to the club, Kelly. Together we proudly fail every single day.
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13: Good morning. Traffic isn't bad. Clear on the interstates and Beltline. Clear on John Nolan, too, with occasional slowdowns in the construction zone. And just minor traffic light and construction congestion downtown on East Wash Capitol Square and campus. Other main routes at the posted speeds. No crashes or delays. That's traffic. I'm Stacey Kay on Magic 98.
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1: Do you have big plans for the weekend that you're already thinking about, Charlotte?
2: Oh my gosh. I'm not quite sure. It's like part of me just wants to stay inside.
1: Did you make Friday plans on Monday? Because those never sound good.
2: Yeah. That's exactly what I did. Now yeah. I just don't feel like peopling.
1: Yeah. Yeah, I get that.
2: You know,
1: I get that.
2: I just feel like being a hermit. But I do want to go to Maxwell Street Days, though, too.
1: Yes, you know, that.
2: So, but at least so I've got options.
1: Yes, That's a big deal.
2: And I'm allowed to change my mind.
1: Mm-hmm. And right about now on a Friday is when you start thinking about those things. And either you 100% in or not. I have my cousin Jarrett's wedding tomorrow.
2: Okay. Yay! Awesome.
1: It's a second marriage, and we have adored this woman for many years. So it's cool that we're all going to be there for family. And then on Sunday, I am meeting one of my favorite people on this planet out for breakfast.
2: Oh, good.
1: I know.
2: That's great. I love this for you.
1: Those are my big plans. And so if you decide you want to people, Charlotte, you can come to the wedding. It's a big, huge family. No one will even notice an extra person. You're probably just going to have to eat a lot.
2: That's okay.
1: Yeah. This is a great hour. Lynette's lazy recipe just for you. And Sam Rubin, I saw her walking around this building.
2: Uh-huh.
1: She
2: had things in her hand. She's carrying things.
1: I know. Which is scary and exciting all at the same time. So she's from the Mallard and the Nightmares, and she's going to tell us what kind of awesome weekend. If you don't have any plans, you do now. That's all coming up before 10.
0: It's a new day with Lynette and Charlotte on Madison's Magic 98.

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1: So a lazy recipe with a lot of protein?
0: Yeah.
1: For real.
0: I am here to deliver.
1: As I am just, you know, holding up my jar of peanut butter. So
0: I have a love relationship with peanut butter, so it's okay. I get
1: okay.
0: it.
1: Okay. All right, because I cannot get enough protein in.
0: Right. Like when your kid was in a high chair, it was okay to take a spoonful of peanut butter and put it on the high chair. But yeah. Now I think your 17-year-old might look at you a little oddly if you like, what's for dinner? Here you go.
1: Yeah.
0: Here you go. So a little something more than peanut butter, but the same kind of protein in it. Lynette's lazy recipe is coming up for you in about 6 minutes.
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0: Rise and shine. It's a new day with Lynette and Charlotte on Madison's Magic 98. Chicken, cottage cheese, marinara sauce, some mozzarella, some Parmesan, and then you got the seasoning. Garlic powder, dried oregano, and crushed red pepper. Boom. Just like that, you have Lynette's Lazy High Protein Chicken Parm Bowl in 15 minutes. Super easy, super delicious, and a whole bunch of Lazy as well. Add some veggies in there too. Maybe some zucchini, maybe some spinach, and just like that, your veggie is in there with you as well. Lynette's Lazy High Protein Chicken Parm Bowl. 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

0: Madison's Magic 98, a new day with Lynette and Charlotte. You were right. Sam Rubin from the Mallards and the Nightmares brought stuff today.
1: Yeah, she did. And now I have plans for the weekend. I've been convinced. So I will be peopling this weekend. Watch out, world. Charlotte's coming.
0: That's because they have the coolest stuff at the Duck Pond for the Nightmares, for the Mallards. And literally, she had an armful walking in here just now. So we're going to let Sam explain and tell you all the details and how you can get all of them coming up next.
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12: Slight chance of thunderstorms today. Otherwise, sunshine mixed with clouds at times. Daytime highs approaching 91. Southwest winds 5 to 10 miles per hour. Tonight, lows around 74. 89 tomorrow, mainly clear skies. I'm weatherology meteorologist Paul Trombley. Right now, 81.
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0: Madison's Magic 98, you're listening to A New Day with Lynette and Charlotte. Charlotte, is that a wiener wallet you're wearing?
1: Why, yes it is, Lynette. Did you notice my wiener wallet?
0: Is that a pocket right next to the wiener holster for your condiments?
1: It sure is.
0: Whoa, this is a lovely Friday.
1: It is. Oh man, I am ready for the weekend with my wiener wallet.
0: We are not trying to be obnoxious. Literally, Sam Rubin from the Madison Mallards and the Madison Nightmare, you have presented to us this morning a wiener wallet.
2: I have. Have you ever seen one before?
1: No, and I took it right out of the bag like a kid on Christmas morning.
2: You did.
1: Ripped it open. And I
2: put it on.
1: I was like, look at this.
2: Yes.
1: Now I just need a wiener. But I'm bumped.
2: Oh my God.
0: This is so fantastic.
2: Yes.
0: This is happening Saturday, tomorrow night, right?
2: Yes, correct.
0: Okay.
2: So the first 1,000 people through the gates for our Mallards game tomorrow night gets a wiener wallet.
0: What time is the game?
2: 6:05.
0: And there's still a couple tickets left for that.
2: There are a handful. Very limited availability. Yeah. But yes, we have some.
1: I'm excited for tonight. Everybody's been so thirsty. Everybody should be drinking their water.
2: Yes, we have
1: this whole week.
2: Yes.
1: And you're going to provide, you're going to give away something really amazing.
2: Mm-hmm. Yeah. So tonight at the Nightmares game, we're giving away an Awala water bottle presented by Bubbler. And so first 500 fans through the gates get a water bottle. And it's cool. The body of it is teal and the top of it is black. And it's Nightmares branded, and it's really, really cool.
1: Awala bottles are the best. I love them. Yeah.
0: I know. That's my 8-year-old is Awala,
2: yes.
0: Awala, Awala. Everything
2: yes.
0: is. And I'm like, okay, we can say the name. It's a fun name.
2: Yeah.
0: So that's happening tonight at the Nightmares. And then they're playing again on Sunday.
2: Yes. And then we're doing our Farmer's Market Day. So we're giving away Farmer's Market bags. And they're really cute, like, tote bags that are branded with Nightmares stuff. And it's just, honestly, it's a good reusable bag that you can take to the grocery store or take to the Farmer's Market.
0: Sam, the MLB All-Star Game was this week, and there was a certain starting catcher who you know very well.
2: Yes, so Drake Baldwin was the starting catcher for the All-Star Game. He's from Madison, went to West High School, played at West Little League, I think, and then also played for the Mallards in 2021. Mm-hmm. And so we, at the beginning of the season, because he also just won Rookie of the Year this past year, we did a bobblehead of him for our opening day for the Mallards, and it was so cool. His mom came out and his family came out. They're great. They brought like 30 people, which was awesome. And so it was just really fun to be able to see how excited they were, and they also live here. And so to see them come back to a Mallards game where Drake also was playing in the summer and where he's from, and now he's the starting catcher for the All-Star team, which is crazy.
1: Gosh.
0: And you have a couple of the guys. One was drafted this year.
2: Yeah, so we have Jake Schaffner, who's actually from Janesville. And so he played for us for 2 years, and he just got drafted in the first round to the Red Sox. And then we also have someone playing in the MLB right now who's a contender for Rookie of the Year. So there's a potential that the Mallards will have back-to-back Rookie of the Years. It's fun to be able to see them all, and it's fun to be able to see them all interact with kids after games for autographs. I'm sure a lot of people have stuff that's signed by all these guys and they don't even know.
0: I know, because you can't read a single autograph.
2: No, it's crazy. And so it's been really fun to be able to see that. The Nightmares are still absolutely on fire. They've only lost 2 games and the Mallards clinched a playoff spot. Like, everything for the summer is just going really, really well. We have fun giveaways and fun stuff, but we don't have that many games left, which is
0: crazy. I don't like that at all.
1: How many more?
2: So the Nightmares last regular season home game is August 1st.
1: Oh, so, my gosh. You're not kidding.
2: Mm-hmm. And then the Mallards is August 8th, the week right after that.
1: Oh.
2: I think we're down to probably like 12 games for
1: this
2: the Mallards.
1: Makes me sad
2: it's
1: because
2: really
1: it's like baseball can't be over because that means summer is going to be almost over. No.
2: I know. It's really wild. And so there's not many games left to come to.
0: So if you haven't
1: get more
0: been
1: wiener
0: to
1: wallets.
2: Yeah, you gotta go.
0: Yeah, you need to get your wiener wallet.
2: Yeah.
0: This weekend, let's put an end to this. It'll be fantastic.
2: Yes.
0: So just a few tickets left for all of these games. Go to the fun page of magic98.com to get those. Sam Rubin from the Mallards and the Nightmares, thanks for being here.
2: Yeah, of course. Thanks for having me.
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1: Slight chance of thunderstorms today. Otherwise, sunshine mixed with clouds at times. Daytime highs approaching 91. Southwest winds 5 to 10 miles per hour. Tonight, lows around 74. 89 tomorrow, mainly clear skies. I'm weatherology meteorologist Paul Trombley. Currently 83.
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3: 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Rock out to Thunderstruck, Money Talks, and Dirty Deeds at the perfect setting to this epic concert. 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

0: 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Is the smoke getting to you? It's definitely getting to me. My voice has been so crackly. I've been eating Listerine mint tabs, trying to avoid that. And I'm worried about my outside animals. One of my older chickens is not doing well, and my oldest barn kitty not doing well. And you may need to limit your outside time, but there's so much to do this weekend, and I'm pretty sure none of it's being canceled. All is on for the Dane and Greene County Fairs, Maxwell Street Days, Sunflower Fest in Ridgeway, and Goodman Pool's 20th anniversary. 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
8: Slight chance for storms this afternoon. Otherwise, sunshine mixed with clouds at times. High temperatures reach up to 91. Winds out of the southwest, 5 to 10 miles per hour. Mainly clear skies. Tonight, lulls of a low around 74. I'm weatherology meteorologist Laura Lockwood. Currently, it's 88 degrees.
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I haven't heard that song in a while. Fun. You know, when that came out in 1981, we all called that number to see if somebody named Jenny answered the phone. And everybody across the country who had that number had to have their number changed.

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7: Slight chance for storms this afternoon. Otherwise, sunshine mixed with clouds at times. High temperatures reach up to 91. Winds out of the southwest, 5 to 10 miles per hour. Mainly clear skies tonight, lulls of aloft around 74. I'm weatherology meteorologist Laura Lockwood. Currently, it's 89 degrees.
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0: Man, it's Magic 98. Well, usually the smells of summer bring back great memories. Sunscreen, charcoal grills, fresh-cut grass, wildfire smoke. Well, that was not on our bingo card. And because of the health risk the smoke can pose, we've got a few cancellations to pass along. Goodman Pool closed for the day. Unfortunately, tonight was their big 20th anniversary celebration. That has been rescheduled for Friday, July 31st. And Chocolate Chip Ice Cream has canceled their National Ice Cream Day crawl. But they're going to be sharing a new date very soon, they say, on their websites. And we're going to try and speed up this workday and get you into the weekend. Some really good music on the way from Magic 98.
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9: Slight chance for storms this afternoon. Otherwise, sunshine mixed with clouds at times. High temperatures reach up to 91. Southwesterly winds 8 to 15 miles per hour. Mainly clear skies tonight. Chance for storms, lows dip down to about 74. I'm weatherology meteorologist Laura Lockwood, currently 88.
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0: Madison's Magic 98, the latest from Bruno Mars called Risk It All. 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
11: 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Rock out to Thunderstruck, Money Talks, and Dirty Deeds at the perfect setting to this epic concert. 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

0: 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I had mentioned earlier that Mount Horeb having their big art fair this weekend. 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
9: A mix of clouds and sun this afternoon, with a chance for scattered thunderstorms. High temperatures reach up to 92, southwest winds 8 to 15 miles per hour. Slight chance for scattered thunderstorms tonight, lows level off around 74, mainly clear. I'm weatherology meteorologist Laura Lockwood. Currently, it's 90 degrees.
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0: Madison's Magic 98. 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

0: Madison's Magic 98 with Madonna on another hot one as we flirt with 90 degrees, officially 89 right now in Madison. And if you're looking for a fun way to cool off, the Simperi Family Aquatic Center has their big Splash and Sizzle event tonight. You can grab the kids, jump at the pool, and dance along to summer jams. They'll have a DJ there. You may want to do a little stretching beforehand. They're going to have a limbo contest for some cool prizes. You'd probably take me out on a stretcher if I did the limbo. That's happening from 6 until 8 tonight with Magic 98.
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3: Slight chance for scattered storms tonight. Otherwise, mainly clear skies. Lows dip down to about 74. Winds out of the southwest, 8 to 15 miles per hour. Chance of rain showers tomorrow. High temperatures reach up to 89. Mainly sunny skies. I'm weatherology meteorologist Laura Lockwood. Currently 90.
4: Madison traffic.
5: Starting off with pockets of congestion on either side of the interstate between 151 and the Beltline. No issues on the Beltline, but pockets of congestion are starting up. Brake lights in the construction zone on John Nolan, but no crashes or delays. Just traffic light and construction congestion downtown on East Wash, Capitol Square, and campus. That's traffic. I'm Stacy Kay on Magic 98.
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0: 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She was just in Madison for a benefit concert, Leanne Rimes. 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
10: Madison traffic.
11: 3990 North, slow at the Beltline. It's been surprisingly clear on the Beltline with occasional slowdowns eastbound at the bridge, westbound at Todd Drive and Seminole Highway. Brake lights in the construction zone on John Nolan, but no crashes or delays. Just traffic light and construction congestion downtown on East Wash, Capitol Square and campus. That's traffic. I'm Stacey Kay on Magic 98.
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0: Madison's Magic 98. If a Friday Fish Fry with the Lake sounds like your kind of night, you may want to head to the Edgewater tonight. It is their Brewgrass Friday. It is free, and the music starts at 6 with Frank Martin Bush and the Names, and they are awesome. And it's pretty hard to beat live music, a cold beer, and a beautiful view of Lake Mendota. But if you'd like a little bit more info, we can take care of that for you with a quick visit to the fun page on magic98.com.
1: My text was exactly this. 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
3: Slight chance for scattered storms tonight. Otherwise, mainly clear skies. Lows dip down to about 74. Winds out of the southwest, 8 to 15 miles per hour. Chance of rain showers tomorrow. High temperatures reach up to 89. Mainly sunny skies. I'm weatherology meteorologist Laura Lockwood. Currently, it's 88 degrees.
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0: 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We go where you go. And I will see you back here tomorrow afternoon. Thank you for sharing your day. 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
12: Slight chance for scattered thunderstorms tonight. Otherwise, mainly clear skies. Lows dip down to about 74. Winds out of the southwest, 8 to 15 miles per hour. Mainly sunny skies again tomorrow. Chance of rain showers. High temperatures reach up to 89. I'm weatherology meteorologist Paul Trombley. Currently, it's 88 degrees.
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